Matthew 19:26, Jesus told the disciples, all things are possible with God. There's nothing our God can't do, y'all. It's the Praise and Worship Channel. 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

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Don't you want that growth, real growth, life change? 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Here's Lauren Daigle. Yeah.

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Lord, we confess that we often try to control what you can only manage. As we sing this next song, help us to let go and trust in your timing and will. 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

It's Mercy Me, Always Only Jesus here on Sunday Praise. This is kind of cool. When you and I pray for ourselves, we receive a blessing. However, when you and I pray for someone else, we become a blessing. God works all things together for good. Face down.

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Really hope you're enjoying these songs of praise and worship. It's Mandisa now, and I want to pray for you. Lots of prayer requests up on the prayer wall. 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
1: Okay. I'm about to have-

well with my soul. I need a peace that only heaven.

soul. Keep this heart from hardening like stone. Show me through the pain, there's reason still to pray, so I can sing.